your cigarette break. It's like 10,000 spoons when all you need is a knife. It's meeting the man of my dreams and then meeting his beautiful wife. And isn't it ironic?

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You said you'd go into bed soon, so I snuck off to your bedroom. And I thought I'd just wait there until I heard you come up the stairs. And I pretended I was sleeping, and I was hoping you were creeping.

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I know it's stupid, but then they won't broadcast it. All right, you're right, all right. So, just scream whatever you want. What do I want? You really don't want to know, buddy.

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You the man, fuck the cool line. I would edit it with Guy, now I'm Michael, for the A

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Sometimes when I close my eyes, 6 months of torture. You sold to some forbidden paradise. I loved you truly. You gotta laugh at the stupidity.